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1: 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I'm Jeff Stevens, and we're highlighting songs that were big over Labor Day weekends, like this one from Labor Day weekend 1980. Here's Diana Ross, Upside Down.

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1: 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I'm Jeff Stevens. We're highlighting Labor Day weekend hits. 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
1: 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This is the 80s show. I'm Jeff Stevens. So many of these Labor Day weekend hits that we're highlighting are from movie soundtracks. And here's another one from Back to the Future. From Labor Day weekend 1985, here's Huey Lewis in the News with The Power of Love on the 80s show.

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1: I'm Jeff Stevens. It's Labor Day weekend, and we're highlighting Labor Day weekend hits. But next weekend, it is the return of the All Request 80s show. So you can make your request right now. 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
1: Nonstop 80s. 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I'm Jeff Stevens. We're highlighting songs that were big over Labor Day weekends back in the 80s. It was the fall of 1987 when we first heard from Guns N' Roses with Welcome to the Jungle. By the summer of 1988, with this song, they were all over MTV and the radio. From Labor Day weekend 1988, here's Guns N' Roses with Sweet Child of Mine on the 80s show.

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1: 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Happy Labor Day weekend. Thank you for listening, whatever you're doing. We are highlighting songs from Labor Day weekends back in the 80s. So let's go back to Labor Day weekend 1989 with Paula Abdul. Here's Cold Hearted.

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1: You want the 80s? 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Big hits, lost 80s, 80s? You got the 80s. 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Jeff Stevens. 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
1: 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I'm Jeff Stevens. Throughout the show, we've been highlighting songs that were big over Labor Day weekends back in the 80s, and many were from movie soundtracks. Another example here from Rocky III and one of the biggest movies of 1982, and still big over Labor Day weekend, 1982. It's Survivor's Eye of the Tiger on The 80s Show.

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1: 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So we'll head back to Labor Day weekend 1980.

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1: Such an excellent 80s duet from Labor Day weekend 1981. It's Stevie Nicks with Tom Petty and the Heartbreakers and Stop Dragging My Heart Around. I'm Jeff Stevens. More Labor Day hits are coming up. 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

Kiss 1027. I'm Jeff Stevens. Hope you've enjoyed all these Labor Day weekend hits. Have a great, safe rest of your Labor Day weekend. And join me back here next weekend for the return of the All Request 80s Show.

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1: Hope you're having a great Labor Day weekend. I'm Jeff Stevens. We are highlighting songs that were big over Labor Day weekends back in the 80s. One of the biggest movies of 1984 was hitting at the top spot around Labor Day weekend 1984. Ray Parker Jr., of course, from the movie soundtrack of Ghostbusters on the 80s show.

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4: Labor Day weekend 2026, and we are highlighting songs from the 80s that were big over Labor Day weekends. 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
1: That song would launch a string of big hits from Chicago starting at Labor Day weekend 1982. That was from Chicago 16, Hard to Say I'm Sorry. I'm Jeff.

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Taking you on a musical journey through the 80s every weekend. You are listening to The 80s Show. I'm Jeff Stevens. And we're highlighting songs that were big over Labor Day weekends, like this one from Labor Day weekend 1980. Here's Diana Ross, Upside Down.

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1: 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I'm Jeff Stevens. 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
2: It's an hour of music from the decade of the Rubik's Cube. 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
3: Lots of people traveling this weekend, cooking out, watching college football. 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Stick around for George Michael, Huey Lewis, and the news coming up as well. And we'll get the hour started off with a song from Labor Day weekend 1983. First time we ever heard from these guys, Men Without Hats. 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
1: Your home for the 80s. 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I'm Jeff Stevens. So many of these Labor Day weekend hits that we're highlighting are from movie soundtracks. And here's another one from Back to the Future. From Labor Day weekend 1985, here's Huey Lewis in the News with The Power of Love on the 80s show.

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1: You want the 80s? Well, you've got the 80s. I'm Jeff Stevens. You are listening to the 80s show, and we're highlighting songs that were big over Labor Day weekends back in the 80s. So let's head back to Labor Day weekend 1988 with George Michael's hit, Monkey.

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0: Kiss 1027. Yet another Labor Day weekend hit from a movie soundtrack from Fast Times at Ridgemont High. That would be Labor Day weekend 1982 for Jackson Browne's Somebody's Baby. I'm Jeff Stevens, wishing you and yours a happy and safe Labor Day, and more Labor Day hits coming up on The 80s Show.
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Kiss 1027. I'm Jeff Stevens. It's Labor Day weekend, and we're highlighting Labor Day weekend hits. But next weekend, it is the return of the All Request 80s show. So you can make your request right now. 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
4: It's another action-packed hour of 80s and more songs that we will relive from Labor Day weekends back in the 80s. We're going to hear from Labor Day weekend 1980 for Christopher Cross. Guns N' Roses coming up, also Paula Abdul. And we'll get the hour started with a song from Labor Day weekend 1987. And yes, another movie soundtrack song that went to number one. From Los Lobos, here's La Bamba on the 80s show.

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1: 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I'm Jeff Stevens. Something completely different from Guns N' Roses coming up on the 80s show.
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1: 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I'm Jeff Stevens. We're highlighting songs that were big over Labor Day weekends back in the 80s. It was the fall of 1987 when we first heard from Guns N' Roses with Welcome to the Jungle. By the summer of 1988, with this song, they were all over MTV and the radio. From Labor Day weekend 1988, here's Guns N' Roses with Sweet Child of Mine on The 80s Show.

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1: 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Happy Labor Day weekend. Thank you for listening, whatever you're doing. Well, we are highlighting songs from Labor Day weekends back in the 80s. So let's go back to Labor Day weekend 1989 with Paula Abdul. Here's Cold Hearted.

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1: There's the Police with not only one of the biggest songs of Labor Day weekend 1983, one of the biggest songs of the entire decade, and the number one song of 1983. 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
1: Rocking through your Labor Day weekend, you are listening to The 80s Show. I'm Jeff Stevens. Throughout the show, we've been highlighting songs that were big over Labor Day weekends back in the 80s, and many were from movie soundtracks. Another example here from Rocky III and one of the biggest movies of 1982, and still big over Labor Day weekend, 1982. It's Survivor's Eye of the Tiger on The 80s Show.

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